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Oh, I wish I was a Mr. Know-It-All. Radio Regenbogen. 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
2: 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We were invisible in the city lights, but I never.

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1: 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Hey, what up, girl? 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I'm gonna hit this city.
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2: 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She saw my strengths, told her my weakness. 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